Yeah, you had Urban Cooking Crew on that one. And what else did we have on there? Sylvester. And of course, we had Carrie Minogue as well. Right, let's move on with this one. One from Jake. I love this one. It's called Son of a Gun. Listen to the lyrics to it as well as you dig chicken away. It's, you don't actually listen to the lyrics of it. What do you do? It's kind of rude.

went to one of these sort of dues where you don't really want to go, but you've got to go. A funeral, basically. And one of the DJs came and did a stint in memory. And you're there, you do the usual stuff, like you've listened to the music, and this tune came on. I thought, I haven't heard this for absolutely ages. And to be honest, I'd actually forgotten about this track, and I listened to it. I thought, oh yeah, I'm going to have to dig this out, find it. Anyway, I got it in my selections and whatever files. And I got the extended version as well. So I did the usual thing of digging it out and putting it onto my deck and transferring it onto MP3. And so we've done all that, and it's here, and we've got it. And it's 8 minutes and 42 seconds of Joint Division. And it's called

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Yazoo. 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

0: 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And but yeah, let's go back to then. They brought this one out. It's called Fantasy Island by Tight Fit.
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bomb this one, Lee Gareth, and it's called I Was Made for Dancing. I certainly was. But you see some of them, don't you? They're doing all the body popping and all sorts of stuff, and then also the classic dancing, but they certainly was.

Welcome to the Memorable Moments with me, Mr. G, on this New Year's Day, I believe. Yeah, welcome to the New Year. Happy New Year to you all. From me, Memorable Moments team, which has just been. Here's Lauren Browning, Self-Control.

0: now it's time to bust some moves. Mr. G's Memorable Moment Show. Stop that relaxing and get up and dance.
1: Go on then, Alice. Get up and dance to this one. Move is a stranger from the Eurythmics. Extended version. It's brilliant. One of my favourite 80s. Turn it up real loud. I don't think the neighbours will complain tonight. They'll probably be doing the same thing.

0: just the beat on that is absolutely brilliant. It's just one of them sort of songs where you just don't want it to stop, and that goes on for a long time, short of 10 minutes, and you still just don't get fed up with the beat. And it's a little like one of those from Fleetwood Mac, and that beat of Mick Fleetwood, it's just outstanding. It's just brilliant. And it's the same as Blue Monday. That one, you just don't want that downturned either. Anyway, let's crack on with some more memorable moments.
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0: Welcome to the Memorable Moments with me, Mr. G, on this New Year's Day. Believe? Yeah, welcome to the New Year. Happy New Year to you all. From me, Memorable Moments team, which is just me. Here's Laura Browning, Self Control.

Right, let's move on. Well, I'll tell you what, I'll let you know what we've just listened to, shall we? Oh, yes, we've just listened to Sister Sledge and Thinking of You, Roxette with The Look, and also we've had a lot of Brannigan, like we said, and of course the Bow Wow Wow and I Want Candy. You don't want any more candy, do you? You've been eating sweets, chocolates, all sorts, haven't you, while you've been having your holidays and stuff like that. Anyway, let's move on with the movies and dance moves and stuff like that. Let's have this one from Shalimar.

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1: People say you don't play enough ABBA. Well, here we go. 7 minutes and 7 seconds of ABBA. It's called Move On.
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0: It's Mr. G on your radio.
1: Urban Cooking Crew on that one. And what else did we have on there? Sylvester. And of course, we had Carrie Minogue as well. Right, let's move over this one. One from Jake. I love this one. It's called Son of a Gun. Listen to the lyrics to it as well as you dig chicken away. You don't actually listen to the lyrics of it. What do you do? It's kind of rude.

going to go with as kind of a recent good one, but it's a good one. It'll be one what will be played, for ages and ages, and it will be a memorable moment. It's a memorable moment now for somebody, but it's going to be a memorable moment in the future as well, because it's a cracking song, and it's a great band. The band is called The Weeknd, and this was called Dancing in the Flames. It's Mr. G on the memorable moments.

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1: Let's move on with this one. This one from Yazoo. Got a bit of a situation. They're lucky. I have a situation every minute. To laugh like that.

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One from Loose Ends, and it's called Ain't on a String. Oh dear. Don't let go of it, will you, for goodness sake? Whoops.

In the Mix with the 80s mix tonight. Sorry, this morning. Got that wrong, didn't I? Again. But it's still dark, isn't it? 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I mean, the little cupboard is dark, you see, so I don't know. Bars up. Yeah, it's not a prison, no. It's not. I can go get a coffee. You only get water there, don't you? Sounds like you're talking from experience, Mr. G. No comment.

0: now it's time to bust some moves. Mr. G's Memorable Moments Show. Stop that relaxing and get up and dance.
1: Go on then, Alice. Get up and dance to this one. Live is a Stranger from the Eurythmics. Extended version. It's brilliant. One of my favourite 80s. Turn it up real loud. I don't think my neighbours will complain tonight. They're probably doing the self-same thing.

0: It's a little like one of those from Fleetwood Mac, and that beat of Mick Fleetwood's, it's just outstanding, it's just brilliant. And it's the same as Blue Monday, that one, you just don't want that done turned either. Anyway, let's crack on with some more memorable moments.
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0: Right, let's move on with this one a little bit.

the one with this one, Lee Gareth, and it's called I Was Made for Dancing. I certainly was. But you see some of them, don't you? They're doing all the body popping and all sorts of stuff, and then also the classic dancing, but they certainly was.

Yeah, featuring David West. It's called God's Garden. Came out in, I think, not 100% certain, 2009. But let's have a listen to it. It's a little bit of a digger. It's a little bit of a jig-jig. And have a little bit of a dance, as you say. Anyway, move on with the music. It's Mr. G on the Memorable Moments. The extended tracks of the Memorable Moments.

0: Go back to February, 17th of February, 2023. 2 years ago now. Doesn't seem daft. 2 years ago, 23. Yeah, didn't seem 2 minutes. When this came around for Pink, it's called Trust Fall. This is an absolute belter of a song. And yeah, just don't do any trust falls while you're doing it, will you, please?
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1: When I first saw you, I saw love. And the first time you touched me,

0: morning and welcome to the Breakfast Show with me, Mr. G. That was Shania Twain and You're Still the One I Want. Then we had Gabrielle with Dreams and Boris Gardner and I Want to Wake Up With You. Well, you can do on a weekend, not Monday to Friday, that's Pierce. Saturday and Sunday morning, not a problem. Right here on Your His Digital. But then again, if you want to wake up with Pierce, that's not a problem. Monday to Friday, he's here. 7 o'clock through till 10, as I'm here, 8 till 10. Yeah, it is an hour longer, but if you think about it, I do a lot longer because I'm through the night as well. And then we took a load of 70s together. I just don't speak in between because I'm sorting stuff out for the breakfast show in between. But I just put the other 70s music in there. Right, let's move on then. With this one from Wings, and it's called Another Day, and it's right, it is, it's another day from Friday into Saturday. And then we got we've already played them, Wizard, it began with a W, didn't it? And this one's called Ballpark Incident, and Average White Band coming along with Let's Go Round Again. Well, you will do if you're in the ballpark, right?
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1: One from Frankie Vaughan there, you'll recognise it, because it's the one what Shaking Stevens brought out in the 80s. Good old Green Door. And it's not good old, it's just Green Door. Right, Jerry Lewis and the Playboys with This Diamond Ring. Gary Moore with Oh Pretty Woman. And Gary Newman with the Tubular Army with We Are Glass.

Mr. Jim Vincent there with My Heart. Let's go with this one, Jerry and the Pacemakers. Very just and messy. And then we'll have Michael McDonald with I Keep Forgetting. Oh dear, never mind. Just think a little bit more, Michael. And then we'll have Paul and Paula with Hey Paula. And talk about Paul. Let's have Paul Anka. All of a sudden, my heart sings. Well, if my heart sings, it'll probably sing better than what I...

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1: Got this one from Suncook. It's called Chain Gang. Sham 69 with S Your Boys. And another one beginning with S. Shirley Bassey, taking us to the top of the hour, is called Kiss Me, Honey, Kiss Me. I'll speak to you after we've had the triple decker. It's Mr. G on Breakfast at your Hits Digital.

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My Way Home. That came out in 1981 as well. So, three classics there from John and Vangelis. Right, let's go with this one. One what got banned, and yeah, it just made it a huge, huge hit all the way around. From 1984, this one is Frankie Goes to Hollywood, and it's called Relax.

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1: Yes, that was the extended version as well. This one is as well from Gary Numan, and it's called We Are Glass.

0: morning. This is Derek from the Saturday Brunch. Do stay tuned for After Mr. G with the Fabulous Breakfast Show at 10 o'clock. I will be with you for an hour with some great music. Just stay tuned. So do tune in at 10 o'clock until 11 for the Saturday Brunch straight after.
1: Yes, thank you, Derek. Yes, he'll be here at 10 o'clock in two songs time, do you believe? Yes, it's time for that little feature where we do just for you here at 2. We're going to do from OMD, Orchestra Maneuvers in the Dark. We've got the extended version of We Love You and the other one from OMD is Solvent. So here we go, just for you. Here are two. There you go. She can say it better than me, so he's...
2: Just for you, here are two.

Good morning. Welcome along to your Saturday brunch here on Your Hits Digital until 11 with myself, Derek O'Brien. And I hope you're going to stay with me for the next hour. Thank you very much to Graham there for the breakfast show. Thank you, Graham. And what's your plans for today? I hope whatever you have, it's going to be a good one. And the weather, they said, is a bit mixed. It'll be a bit sunny, a bit cold, but hopefully the rain will hold off. And as I said, starting off the sound of ABBA and Waterloo because it's Eurovision weekend coming up as well. And next we'll have the sound of Gwen Guthrie. As you're saying, ain't nothing going on but the rent. Are you sure about that?

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And Mr. Bill Withers there, and lovely day. Rapidly approaching the hour of 20 past 10 here on the Saturday Brunch. And don't forget, if you want to text us in, you can text us into 089-221-8094 or 078-111-0581, and we will gladly play a request there for you. And the matches today, well, in friendly matches, Ireland are against Grenada in a friendly at 5 o'clock. And it's really a training camp team that they put together, and I think there is only about three or four Irish senior players in it, and the rest is all kind of trying out to make sure can they get in for a qualified place to play in the Euros. Oh yes, it'd be great. And also today, Man City versus Chelsea, the FA Cup. So who's going to win that today? That'll be a big one there. Next up, we have the sound of Curiosity Killed the Cat, and Information Made a Fat, and this is Down to Earth.

There you hear the sound of Mr. Huey Lewis on the news and Jacob's Ladder. We're approaching nearly 10:35 here on a Saturday morning. And on this day in history, May 16th, music history, world firsts and even the Oscars made headlines, proof that every day has its own history in the making. Because in 1966, the Beach Boys released the legendary album Pet Sounds, and it inspired the Beatles to record Sgt. Pepper. In 1975, Japanese mountaineer Junko Tabe became the first woman to reach the summit of Mount Everest. In 1983, David Bowie released the album Let's Dance. And in 1929, the first ever Academy Awards ceremony took place in Los Angeles. Tickets cost just $5 back then. And that is the day in history. Next up, you have the sound of Mr. Gary Puckett and the Union Gap. This is Young Girl.

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Do you hear the sound of the blow monkeys and digging your scene? And we're coming towards the end of the scene here because it's coming towards the end of our show for this morning. Thank you, the listeners out there, for tuning in today to Your Hits Digital and the Saturday Brunch. And I'll be back this evening between the hours of 5 until 7. With your drive time home sing along, keep you easy in the car and get you home safe and sound. To keep the show going now, this is the sound of KC and the Sunshine Band with Gibberell. Have a great morning and afternoon. I'll chat to you later on. Bye-bye.

Welcome along to your weekly fix of party anthems on your radio. It's Lee Everest here with you at the controls, all ready for the weekend. Are you ready to get into some big tunes then? We're going to start with Zurban, Rita Ora, Dimension and Baby Close, and a bit of Owen Westlake with So Much Love. On the way, it's ready for the weekend. Let's get into it. Party anthems start here, and they're right now. Are you ready?

With Wade and so much live playing right here on this week's Ready for the Weekend. Big shout out to Michaela listening to us this week. Also want to shout out Danny as well, loving the show. Thanks very much, guys, for your love. This is Ready for the Weekend. Your non-stop party anthems are right here. The weekend warm-up you need in your life. It's Lee Everest here at the controls. That was Owen Westlake. We also played you Dimension.

That's David Guetta, Kiko and Oliver DiCarmo with Prayer playing right here on Ready for the Weekend. It's Lee Rush here at the controls. Big shout out to Matt, who's just got himself a new motor. Want to say hello to Keith as well, listening to us in the south coast of England. And big love to Emma and Josie, listening to us in London. Hello.

That's Kalina Zahner, Strong on the Machines. That was our hottest record on Dance Party Weekly a couple of weeks ago, our sister show. Don't forget to give that a listen on the radio near you as well, on every week. Club classics, current anthems and future sounds is what it's all about on that programme. Brilliant, brilliant listen, if I must say so myself. I kind of have to say that. I want to give a big shout out to Carly this week, who's my producer in the studio here. She's behind the glass doing some bits for me prog-wise. So a big shout out to Carly. My usual producer, Sophie's not here this week. She's on her holidays, so... I don't know. These people in their holidays, eh? We had this problem on Dance Party with Darren on Battle of the Bangers. Anyway, Sophie's on our holes this week. So, yeah, big shout out to the guys behind the glass this week. Let's get this on then. Kellendon.

Thought it's been out a few weeks. It's called Forget the Girl, and also Kellen the Broser with Work It right here on Ready for the Weekend. Your one-stop shot to party anthems is right here. Want to give a big shout-out to Gary and the lads. They're off out for a big night out listening to us. Want to shout-out Mark as well, who's a long-distance lorry driver and loves playing us in his cab. Hello, mate.

Very summery sounding song from Coco and Breezy with Hey the George. That's Dreams. Before this, Becky Hill, Sonny Federa and Never Gonna Be Alone. Becky's just dropped new music as well. We'll be giving that a play on Dance Party Weekly on this show as well very soon. Sonny Federa doing big things this summer. Looking forward to what they're going to do together as well.

0: AC Slater and Get Wild, also Axima and What's It Gonna Be playing right here on Ready for the Weekend on this week's episode. Don't forget to check us out online and on the website as well. Coming up next, my absolute favourite. I've got to confess, it's my favourite guilty pleasure this year. Calvin Harris and Kasabian. Release the pressure on the way.
1: The weekend starts here. The weekend starts here. This is Ready for the Weekend with Lee Everett. Getting the party started. This is Ready for the Weekend.

Calvin Harris and Kasabian. That is my guilty pleasure at the moment, definitely that track. That's the VIP remix here on Ready for the Weekend. This week, sounding good, tunes are locked in, party is ready. Big shout out to Dave and Lisa listening to us. They are getting ready to have a big night in with a few bottles of wine, barbecue out as well. It's been a bit of barbecue weather, isn't it? Little bit. Although there was people in my street having one the other day when it was like cloudy and about to rain. So yeah, I think they miscalculated it a little bit. Haven't had mine out that yet this year, but planning on getting it out very soon. Although, I mean, one of our prod squads, Sophie's off on her holes at the moment. I'm off on mine next week, so there we are. Looking forward to it. Need a bit of an R&R. A few days in the sunshine, bit of naughty food, few naughty drinks, you know what I mean? Espresso martinis flowing freely. Sounds blessed, doesn't it? Some time by the pool as well. Looking forward to that. Let's get this on then. Chapter and verse on this week's Ready for the Weekends. It's Set You Free. And then we're going to play you Cronin and Lumbee 2026 on Ready for the Weekends.

and Lemmy 2026. Also, Chapter and Verse will set you free on this week's Ready for the Weekend. Thanks so much for being there this week. We have run out of time already. My God, it's over. Thanks very much for being there. I'm back with you same time, same place next week. Don't forget to check out the show online as well. And this is Omar Plus and Luke Dean to finish with. See you next week. Take care. Yeah.

Hey, this is Corinne Barrett on Your Hits Digital on Saturday again. Welcome back to my show. I'm so glad you are tuning in with me today. I hope you had an amazing week. And now that you're listening to me on Your Hits Digital, I am sure and positive you'll have a better weekend. I'm feeling much better. Thank you all for your kind wishes. It's been a rough journey being in the hospital and now still suffering a bit afterwards, but I'm on the road to recovery. But here I am with you. So that was Rita Ora and David Guetta. I'm in Back Gunna with Big. Thank you for tuning in. Coming up next, I have a great show for you. I have Leanne Rimes, Elias Remix with Can't Fight the Moonlight, and Shaboozy, a bar song. So let's get to it. Enjoy all of this with me on your Saturday. Corinne Barrett on Your Hits Digital.

and I'm just standing there. I can't say a word, because everything's just gone. I've got nothing, absolutely nothing. In one single moment, your whole life can turn round. I stand there for a minute, staring straight into the ground, looking to the left slightly, then looking back down. World feels like it's caved in, proper sorry frown. Please let me show you how we could only just be for us. I can change and I can grow, or we could adjust. The wicked thing about us is we always have trust. 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I look at her, she stares almost straight back at me, but her eyes glaze over like she's looking straight through me. Then her eyes must have closed for what seems an eternity. When they open,

Amazing song, right? The script featuring will.i.am, Hall of Fame. Prior to that was The Streets with Dry Your Eyes. Coming up next is Busted and also Belinda Carlisle, Love Her, Leave a Light On. I hope you're having an amazing Saturday, whatever you're doing. It is turning beautiful here in New York. The weather is getting warmer and warmer. So I hope wherever you are, it's warm and relax. Okay, it's Saturday. I know some of you still have to work. Here I am working too, so I get it. This is Corinne Barrett on Your Hits Digital. Let's do this.

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Oh yeah, oh yeah. That was the Sugar Hill Gang and Rapper's Delight. Who doesn't know that one? Classic, right? Coming up is Ace of Base, All That She Wants. And, of course, the smooth, amazing, iconic singer, Luther Vandross. A thousand kisses from you is never too much. So,

That was Brandy and Monica. The Boy Is Mine. Coming up is Meghan Trainor with Me Too and All Saints with Pure Shores. This is Corinne Barrett on Your Hits Digital.

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Bears, cushions, and more, made from loved ones' clothing. 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

This is Corinne Barrett, and all good things come to an end, and then there's another new beginning. So that was Afro Salto Madness and Afro Jack and Gregor Salto with All Good Things. That is the conclusion of my show for this Saturday. I'm so happy that you tuned in with me, and I am grateful for your support. I will be coming to you very soon with dates for my new 2026 Global Song Awards contest. There's a lot going on, so I have to figure out a date very soon, and I will announce that on my website and my fan page, okay? 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You have done this for us. I will be leaving you with Allure and All Cried Out. Love the song. I know you know it too. So have a great, amazing rest of your weekend. And I'll be thinking about you. And you can always send in all your requests to me personally to CorinneBarrettOfficialMusic.com. And I would love to play your music. Also, you indie artists, you can go there too. And yes, completely true. I'm flooded with submissions, but I want to tell you, I support you, and I do listen to every single one of them as soon as I can get to them, okay? 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
1: I like to move it, move it. 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I like to move it, move it. 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

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I mean, this next one is, especially for Tracy, this is Traitor by Olivia Rodrigo.

Christ, that was Surface Pressure. 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It's kind of a bit of a hypo record. The other week, I think it was last week, I was just sort of talking about, you know, how important it is to go out and see your friends and just to chill and have a couple of beers. And I do think that's so, so important. But obviously, don't drink excessively because it's not good for you. And don't drink all the time either. That's not good for you either. But just have a couple of beers and just a social thing down the pub. And also, it keeps everybody employed, keeps everybody working. And, you know, I just think that's so, so important. But anyway, let me know the great times you've had and where you've been and what you've been doing. We've got a couple of records coming up. This one, next one, is especially for Dave.

So, interesting fact of the day is that your brain uses 20% of your body's energy even when you're doing nothing. That explains why I'm tired all the time.

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But the volumes seem to go up and down, and I do apologise. 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It's lovely weather out there. The clouds are out. It's a little bit of chill in the air, but it's still lovely. And it's nice, and it's going to be even nicer next week. So hopefully you'll be able to have that barbecue.

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1: So Fatboy Slim has been doing a lot of work just recently. So I think he was at a charity event last night, doing a charity event at a pub. And great, raising money for charity, it's always a good sign.

So, hopefully we've sorted all those volumes out now. Hope you're having a great afternoon. Just had a dedication from Dave over in Lansing, so I must play this. This is Ollie Merce, Dance With Me.

It's a massive thank you for listening to me on this lovely Saturday afternoon. It's a little bit cloudy out there, but it's still lovely. And I'll be on next week between 2 and 3 every single Saturday. So please, please tune in to me next week. A big thank you to Steve, Karen, and Nikki.

Yeah, and there was Fatboy Slim. So anyway, big thank you for listening to me. I'll see you next week. Have a lovely, lovely, lovely, lovely, lovely, lovely week.

Man on the Moon, REM, of course. That opens up this edition of 50 Years of Pop. I am mainly Peter Kirkpatrick, and we've got 2 hours fun and frivolity and some frolics as well. Are we allowed to say frolics? Yes, we are. So that was that. Now, coming up in today's show, I've got a couple of cover versions. You know, I like a cover version from time to time. Later on, I'll be doing a really good one. Well, not saying this one isn't good, but this one, the other one, is quite spectacular, in my humble opinion. And that's from a fellow radio presenter of mine, a guy called Glyn Wilcox. But that's coming up in a bit. But before that, we got Gordon Haskell. He was an English musician, songwriter, pop, rock, jazz, country, blues, vocalist, guitarist and bassist, an all-round jolly good egg. And a good friend of King Crimson's guitarist, Robert Fripp, who is the husband of Toya Wilcox, of course. But his claim to fame was he once shared a flat with Jimi Hendrix. How cool is that? And here's his version of If You Could Read My Mind. And I'm really pleased you can't, because at the moment it's like a computer that's got a bit funny. You know, there's 17 tabs open, 3 are frozen and 2 are playing music. And this is one of them. Gordon Haskell.

0: That was rather pleasant, wasn't it? Yes, that was Gordon Haskell, if you could read my mind. Now, our next chappie coming up here on 50 Years of Pop is one of my favourites, a bit of James Taylor. And there's just something in the way she moves.
1: There's something in the way she moves, or looks my way, or calls my name, that seems to leave this troubled world behind. And if I'm feeling down and blue, or troubled by some foolish game,

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To me, the words are nice the way they sound.

James Taylor, inducted into the Rock and Roll Hall of Fame in 2000, and he's a six-time Grammy Award winner. Actually, that's not easy to say. James Vernon Taylor, born 1948. Fire and Rain was his sort of breakthrough, 1970. Number three, You've Got a Friend, written by Carole King in the same year. Now, every album he's released from 1977 to 2007 sold over a million copies, so not bad. And he still keeps popping back, and I really love it when he does something with Carole King, because I think the two of them are an absolute magic mix. Sort of, I don't know, there's something about the two of them, the way they play off each other and everything. So that just works really good. No, so let's move on. We're going to do old Glyn's bit of tune later on, but first we're going to have the Beatles' Love Me Do. This is Peter Kirkpatrick. This is 50 Years of Pop.

Kiss Me, Sixpence, None the Richer. Do you remember Sixpenny Bits and Ten Bob Notes and Threepenny Bits and all that sort of thing? And the old pennies, 12 pennies to a shilling, 20 shillings to the pound, all that sort of thing, you know. Oh, how many years ago was that? Too many to remember. I remember going on holiday, and if you, I used to get like £1 or £2 as pocket money for spends. And usually I try to convert them into 10 bob notes because you had four notes in your wallet. And I always try to come back with one. I try and save that. Happened most times, you know. And then I used to go and buy model cars, you know, the die-cast cars. That was my thing. Anyway, or a book, of course. Now, here we go. I've promised you this track. I bigged it up, so I hope you like it. And it's by a group called The Simmertones. Now, the singer on here, Glyn Wilcox, and I share a platform. We are both on another radio station doing different shows, but he does ska and reggae. I do something slightly different, or quite a bit different, actually. It's nothing like ska and reggae. But anyway, I digress. So Glyn and I are on the same station doing some other work, but he fronts The Simmertones. He's the vocalist. There's Big Rob, Delboy, Pete and Martin Vowles on there as well. And in this particular track, they're doing a ska and reggae version of Perhaps, Perhaps, Perhaps, which is the Doris Day classic, of course. I love Doris Day. And she's on it as well. Yes, they're duetting. How cool is that? Now, I'm going to play this to you. I mean, I've bigged it up and I want to make this a hit. I don't know how long it's been around. I know nothing about it apart from this. But what I'd like to do is make it a hit. So what you need to do, if you like it, go to the social media pages for The Simmertones, that's S-I-M-M-E-R-T-O-N-E-S, and get in touch with them, and you can probably buy it from there or do whatever it is you need to do. But let me know what you think, and you can do that, just by getting in touch with them, I guess, is the best way. So it's The Simmertones, it's Glyn Wilcox and his mates, Doris Day, Perhaps, Perhaps, Perhaps.

It's almost as though they're shouting out for an Olay or something. I don't know. Glyn, I think you need a bit of an ending to that. But great track. I love it. There is a non-Doris Day participation version of that as well, which is equally as good. And that's just Glyn singing with his rest of his chums. So that was perhaps. The Scimitones, which is a ska and reggae group, as you obviously guessed by now. It's a bit lively, isn't it? It keeps you on your toes. I should, Coco. Anyway, that was that. I love it. Get in touch with the Scimitones if you want to know where they are, what they're doing, all that sort of thing. But I think that's a pretty good effort, if you ask me. Now, let's move on. This is Peter Kirkpatrick. This is Judy Zook coming up now. And she's asking us to stay with her till dawn. Well, I don't know about that. We'll give it a bit of a go. But I don't stay up that late.

Hot chocolate, of course. It's studded with a kiss. Yes, a big smackaroony. There you go. They were a soul band during the 70s and 80s formed by Earl Brown, Tony Wilson. And they had one hit song every year in the UK singles chart from 1970 to 1984. How many can say that? And then You Sexy Thing, which was... it wasn't about me. No. That made the top 10 in 3 decades, got number 3 in the US. And it was also in the film The Full Monty in 1997. That was a really good film. If you've not seen that, you must go and see that film. It is fabulous. It's a well old now, of course. Then other singles, So You Win Again, Everyone's Winner, It Started With a Kiss, was that, and Emma. Loads and loads of awards. Now, I don't mean to sort of put you in a spiral of getting fed up or anything, but this next chappy is always worth a listen. One of my favourites, Neil Sedaka. He always had a thing about Carole King. She spawned his advances, I think. I'm not sure. I could be wrong on that. But I always loved his music from the 50s, really, all the way through. And I brought a couple of his albums. And this is the One Way Ticket to the Blues. So don't feel too down about it. It's just the song, you know.

That was, in fact, the B-side to O'Carroll, as I alluded earlier. He did like Carole King, and so he wrote this song called O'Carroll, surprisingly enough, and this was the B-side. 1959. I always find a lot of these 50s tracks are very loud, aren't they? They're often recorded, like things nowadays are sort of 800 tracks per side and all that sort of thing, you know, stereo. But of course, these things were sort of two track. They were literally very basic. One track in some cases, probably. So there's no nuances there in the sound, but it is just but raw energy. And he was very, very good at that. He played the old piano, of course. So that was Neil Sedaka, 1959, One Way Ticket to the Blues. And here's a chappy always good for a good old sing-along. It's a Bublé. Yes, we brought him out. It's not Christmas. It is just Michael Bublé time. Who's loving you?

Yes, yes. Let's have a quick twang on the guitar at the end. Who's loving you? That was Michael Bublé, of course. And yes, the lady at the back, you shouldn't put your hand up and say the milkman. That's not appropriate at this time of the day. That quite took my breath away, that did. Oh, it's Berlin.

Bum, bum, bum, bum, bum. Yes, the Chordettes there. Mr. Saman here on 50 Years of Pop. I think it's time for a bit of Ultravox and Vienna. What say you?

Have they finished? Yes, I think they have. Ultravox there, Vienna. Now, do you like Quirky? Well, you must do, because you're listening to moi, Peter Kirkpatrick, of course, 50 Years of Pop. We've got Captain of Your Ship. This is Rhea Partra and the Delrons, 1968. Absolutely bombed in America, because it's strange. It's got sound effects like foghorn, ship bell, Morse code, psychedelic instrumentation, sitars, backward piano, phasing, filtered vocals, all sorts. And the lead singer, Mary Elise O'Leary, she said, I thought it was horrible. They didn't like what they'd done with it and all the rest of it. And of course, it bombed in America, but it did really well over here in England, in Britain, in the UK, whichever you prefer. And it gave her a chance to come over and promote it on a ship, presumably. I don't know where she could have heard the foghorn and the Morse code and all of that. I don't know. She probably jumped on a plane. Who knows? Anyway, so here we go. It's Captain of Your Ship. And it's Rhea Partra and the Delrons. Here we go.

So that was the captain of your ship with the foghorns and all that sort of thing. Now, we mentioned Doris Day earlier on. Well, I've got Doris Day for you now. It's, well, move over, darling. Oh, I'll oblige. I'll shove up if you will.

0: Marvellous Madness, of course. Who else could that be? Now, we do like a bit of ska and reggae, as we've previously alluded to, and we played earlier on. And I'm going to do a bit more, but a different sort of style. This is Ken Booth, Crying Over You. He was big in the 70s. Didn't really have masses of hits after that, but are still a big following and still doing clubs and boats and all that sort of thing, and ska and reggae events. So I remember seeing him, and he was going round in circles. He was singing, he was just going round and round in circles. It's quite amusing. But here we go. It's Ken Booth. It's Crying Over You.
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Hey, let me explain that to you people. I love that. Yes. Oh, yeah. Now, are you in the city? Well, if you're Marshall Hayne, you can have a quick dance if you like.

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Now, I never knew when I was an oik growing up what the difference, because I used to watch a lot of westerns and things on the telly. Never quite knew the difference between a marshal and a sheriff. Hey, sheriff! Marshal Dillon. Sorry, I'm babbling. I do know now that a sheriff is a town sheriff and a marshal is an area. A bit like FBI, I suppose. But when you're about 7 or 8, you don't really understand these things, do you? Anyway, I went down the market and some Lulu's got a world to sell. Yeah, the man who sold the world is up next here on 50 Years of Pop. She used to be called Lou, you know, but she added the extra Lou to avoid confusion with an artiste of a similar name.

Now, brace yourself. There's a big confession coming up from yours truly. Yes, in the day, I was never a huge fan of Earth, Wind and Fire. I know, I don't know why. EWNF, or EWF if you prefer, were started off in Chicago, 1969. And they cover jazz, R&B, soul, funk, disco, pop, Latin and Afro pop. And apparently one of the best-selling bands of all time, 90 million records worldwide. And it was all formed by Maurice White. He came out of the Salty Peppers, which is a fabulous name for a band. I love that. So anyway, but I don't know why it passed me by. And I think the only thing I can think of is sort of when they were doing their main thing, I was just off on something else. I really can't tell you. Really sort of mid to late 80s was their time, their big time. What was I doing then? I can't remember. So it must have been good. If you were there and you can remember it, you were there. No, that's not what they're saying, is it? That's the 60s. Anyway, never mind. So yeah, I was obviously aware of them and I listened to them, but I never enjoyed them as much as I enjoy them now. And I love that big band sound. And maybe that's the thing, because I'm sort of regressing as I get older. I really love big band music from the wartime 40s and thereabouts. And I just like the way they're constructed, the big horn section, the brass, all that type of thing. But I like it as a big poppy thing as opposed to brass bands, if you know where I'm going with that. I hope you do, because I don't. So letters on a answers on a postcard, please. Yes, I know. So there we go. So that was Earth, Wind and Fire and the Boogie Wonderland. If you know about such things, the answer, of course, is 42. That is the answer to the world, the universe and everything as dictated in The Hitchhiker's Guide to the Galaxy, which was an enormously funny program. I love that. So, so that's the answer. So here is level 42. They are Running in the Family. And running, well, I haven't done that for years. I've forgotten how to do it.

Yes, running is something I've decided I don't want to do. I don't need to do it, so why do it? So, and we're going to actually keep that theme going now with a bit of Spencer Davis Group, and they're going to keep on running. Now, they were formed, where were they? Birmingham, 1963, by Spencer Davis and the Winwood Brothers, and then Steve went and formed Traffic. So, yes, a few more things. A few hits. Give Me Some Loving, I'm a Man, Keep on Running, Somebody Help Me. So, this was on a compilation album I got when I was a kid. And these things just sort of stick in your head, don't they? So here we go. 50 years of pop. This is the Spencer Davis Group, Keep on Running.

Rolling Stones there, Stuck Me Up, 1981. Now, if we go back in some years, we go all the way back to 1963 when the Rolling Stones were really sort of doing their sort of startup bit, I guess, and getting their influences into their music, and because a lot of their influences were sort of blues and stuff like that. So I was listening to the Beatles, not so much the Stones. This group now is 1963, so from the startup time. Listen carefully to the vocalist. Now, if you close your eyes and you've got the wind rushing through your hair or something, it could be mistaken for a young Mick Jagger. It's not, of course, it's the Kingsmen, but this is Louie Louie.

Now, did you hear the resemblance? Yes? No? Is it just me? I thought it sounded very similar. I mean, we know it's not Mick. It's obviously not Mick. But that was the Kingsmen and Louie Louie from 1963. So let's settle ourselves down.

Right. Now, I don't suppose you can dance to that particularly well, but you might have done it to this one in the old days of the old disco tech. It's Kenny and the Bump.

Now, if you were looking for a tune that was psychedelic rock with proto-prog with hints of blues, R&B and soul with a bit of classical influence and Baroque style, well, that would be a good example, wouldn't it? I mean, I can't get any better than that. That is Conquistador by Procol Harum, much better than White Shade of Pale, but they're both pretty good. Now, let's move on, I think. Yeah, they're from Southend. They were... it's that Hammond organ I like. That was of the day, very much of the day. Alan Price and people like that used it in The Animals, that was. And, of course, it was a mainstay of a lot of prog rock groups as they went through into the 70s. And I'm thinking, you know, people like Deep Purple and all that sort of thing. That Hammond organ in the background, you know, they do the guitar riffs, but that Hammond organ is a sort of bedrock that they pin it all on. So that's your musical lesson for today. And let's go all smoochy-moochy now, shall we? Bit of Matt Monro, the old bus driver that he was. This is old Matt with Portrait of My Love.

Now, that was just lovely. Matt Monro and Portrait of My Love here on 50 Years of Pop. And what can I follow that with? I mean, what do you follow a tune like that with that's sung so beautifully? So I'm going to go over to a bit of bluegrass now. Yes, it's a cover version of Thunderstruck by Steven Seagal. Tell me what you think of this.

Yes, I think they finished. They do an acoustic version of that, which is really good. And the sound you can hear is the anvil, ding, all that sort of thing. And he plays it on the old banjo. But I think, and I for some reason I can't find the acoustic version, which I will find for you one day and play. But as you know, I do love a cover version. So we played a couple. What was it about three today? So yes, I hope you liked the Semitones and Doris Day earlier on, and I'll probably be playing that again. So now it's time for me to go. I've had a blast. I hope you've enjoyed the show. Many, many thanks for joining me. This has been Peter Kirkpatrick. This has been 50 Years of Pop. It's been nothing else. What else could it be? So I hope you'll join me again soon. We'll do something extremely similar. In the meantime, have a lovely rest of today. Have a lovely tomorrow. Have a lovely week. And come and join me when we do it all over again. This is Peter Kirkpatrick signing off with a bit of Status Quo and Down, Down.

Good evening and welcome along to your Drive Time Home sing-along here on Your Hits Digital. And I'll be with you until the hour of 7 o'clock tonight, getting you home safe and sound and playing some music where you can sing along to in the car. And if you're stopped at the traffic lights and you're singing along to some great song and someone is looking at you, just go, "I'm listening to Your Hits Digital." And starting us off in the show tonight was the sound of Black Legend in tribute to Barry White, "You See the Trouble in Me." Next up, you have the sound of Vic Reeves and the Wonder Stuff. And you know what? They're getting dizzy.

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Cinderella, cut it up one time. Ooh.

Sound of ELO, Electric Glide Orchestra there, but rock and roll is king. Approaching the hour at 20 past 5 here on the Drive Time Home Sing Along. And don't forget, if you miss any of your favourite shows on Your Hits Digital, you can catch us up on demand. And just go into your favourite show, press on it, and it's there for the whole week. So you could listen to it for the whole week. But any shows, your favourite DJs, your favourite shows, you want to listen back, go on to demand and you will be glad to see them all there. And next up we have the sound of House of Pain and the saying, Jump Around.

They heard the sound of David Bowie and Let's Dance, and you're listening to the Drive Time Home sing-along. And next up we have a band who released this song in 1978 and became one of the biggest punk and new wave anthems ever to come out of Ireland. The band were from Derry in Northern Ireland, and legendary BBC DJ John Peel loved the song so much he famously played it twice in a row on the radio for the first time he heard it. And the line, "Teenage Dreams, so hard to beat," became iconic. And even today, the song is still seen as one of the greatest debut singles in rock history. Fast, energetic and full of youthful excitement. Perfect for getting listeners to sing along. This is The Undertones and Teenage Kicks.

Now you heard the Standard Culture Club and Time Clock of the Heart. And we're into our second hour of your Drive Time Home Sing Along with myself, Derek O'Brien, on Your Hits Digital till the hour of 7. Yes, we have some great songs lined up for you on this hour. Like this one, Nick Kamen. Remember him, Nick Kamen? The man that used to walk into the laundry, strip down to his boxers, sit down and wait for his clothes to be dry. This is Each Time You Break My Heart.

Donovan Lee there with two times here on the Drive Time Home Sing Along. And I'm with you until the hour of 7. We're approaching the hour of 22 minutes past 6 tonight. And next up we have a man called Michael Nesmith. And does anybody know who he is? Yes, he used to sing with the Monkees with Davy Jones, Mickey Dolez and Peter Tork. And this was his solo big hit called Rio.

You hear the sound of the Primitives and Crash. And yes, we're coming to a crash because we're coming to the end of the show for this evening. And I hope you've enjoyed the music that we've played for you to get you home safe and sound. And I will be back tomorrow afternoon from 2 until 4 with the Afternoon Delight. So until then, leave with a couple of songs to bring you up until the end of the hour, starting with the Smiths. This is What Difference Does It Make? Have a great evening. Mind yourselves. God bless.

0: Don't bring everybody down like this. 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

more. Why you gotta be like that? You know you'll miss me and you'll be right back and you're not a, you shouldn't speak like that. I'm nothing but honest, you know how it is. The life that I live, I don't want a chick, I don't want to settle. You know you're my favourite petal, but I don't give girl flowers. I'll give you good, good though. If you want me all for yourself, then darling, you probably should go. There's no way I'ma stand in the rain. I can still make you say my name, say my name, say my name. Life without me might drive you insane. I don't give girl flowers. I'll give you good, good though. If you want me all for yourself, then darling, you probably should go. There's no way I'ma stand in the rain. I can still make you say my name, say my name, say my name. Life without me might drive you insane.

little tune tells us it's time for another Rare 60s flashback show about to get underway. Now, welcome along to the show. And today we got some music coming up from Bobby Hebb, also Family Dog, something from Craig Douglas and loads of others. Spigot B-side instrumental, of course, and Mo Chana here. And we found another Gold Star vinyl to bring to you, at least one anyway. So without further ado, we go into 1967 to start us off.

comparing the US and the UK charts alongside some of these rather obscure 45s that we bring to you each week. And that was Simon and Garfunkel. Top 10 in the US, only 17 in the UK for I'm a Rock from 66. And The Who before that, starting us off from 67. Top 10 UK, 51 in the US with a song called Pictures of Lily. Well, here we are, another programme ready to go. And if you'd like to contact us, it's rogerdavis.studio@gmail.com, or of course you can find us on Facebook.

that fella was quite predominant in the charts in the late 50s, early 60s especially. We're talking of Joe Brown and His Brothers from 1962, a deck of 45, and Comes the Day. It wasn't really a hit for him, but he had several other great songs during that early part of the 60s that were memorable hits. Of course, I always used to compare him a little bit like Tommy Steele. And those two are still around at this moment in time, and always good to know that they're still performing in some shape or form. Right, thinking back over the memories of the 60s, and we've got a band called The Tams now with an HMV 45 from 64. You lie.

The Rare 60s Flashback Show, more than 900 editions with over 18,000 records played. And now we continue with more of those lost 45s from the 60s.

That's somebody called Bobby Hebb there with that particular song. The American R&B soul singer, songwriter and musician. Of course, best known for his 66 hit Sunny. A song reached number 2 on the Billboard Hot 100 and 3 on the R&B charts and the top 12 in the UK. They released further singles, but none were big hits in the UK, unfortunately. But in the mid-70s, he became less active in the music business. However, in 2005, he released a different version of Sunny and toured Japan. We're talking of Bobby Hebb. And the one we just played, You Won't Change Me, from 68, released on Philips Records. That was his final chart entry until 1972. And that was our Gold Star vinyl. If you've got it in very good condition, it's worth at least £50. So just on the borderline of our Gold Star feature. So we're talking about Bobby Hebb. And before that, the Tams from 1964 and You Lied to Your Daddy. Now, of course, we know them more for their big hit, Hey Girl, Don't Bother Me, which I think went right to the top of the charts. We're talking of the Tams here on the programme today. Thank you for coming back on this radio station every week, searching for those lesser-known tracks. One more to go before we get to the big hit B-side, and one of many girly bands around in the 60s, the Dixie Cups, and here's one from 65.

Well, this show brings back the memories of the 60s. If you're lucky to live through that decade, well, hopefully bring you some nice memories every week. That was the Dixie Cups, as I say, one of those many girly bands around during that time in the 60s, and a song from them from 65, released on the Red Bird label, and a song called G, The Moon Is Shining Bright. It wasn't a hit here in the UK, as far as we know. Right, time now for our traditional Big Hit B-side, where we bring a sizable hit in, play you both sides. And today we've selected the Family Dog, who were actually a British vocal group, known for their harmony vocals. And we got their top 10 entry coming up, The Way of Life, and then of course we'll flip it over to the other side.

That's our bigger B-side for this week on the show. That was a band called The Family Dog. Their debut album was actually named A Way of Life, which of course was the hit single that we played. Of course, Albert Hammond and Steve Rowland were in this band. Sadly, they only had one successful chart hit and no chart entries in the US. It became eventually Steve Rowland and The Family Dog in 1970, releasing that song called Sympathy that received a lot of radio airplay at the time and went to number one in Ireland. We're talking of The Family Dog. The song we just played there was the B-side called Throw It Away. And, of course, as we said, Way of Life in 69. I went into the top 10 in the UK for that particular one. If you'd like to select the Big Hit B-sides, well, we've still got one or two here to still feature from our listeners, but we're looking for more contributions to keep that going, so I'm not selecting mine all the while. Just to list down some of your favourite ambies and send them off to rogerdavis.studio@gmail.com, and we'll fit them in as we go through the next few weeks. Lots more to do on the show yet, and we go to a song now from 68, released on CBS, from a band called Force West.

a band called the Cubas from 1967 with that particular one, released on Columbia, so on a pretty major label, but no impression in the charts. It's called Gypsy Fred, from that psychedelic gear, I suppose, a bit of that kicking in on there with the Cubas. And before that, another band called Force West from 68, and I'll Walk in the Rain, released on CBS. So two major labels, but sadly no hits came for those particular two bands. That's what this show is all about, bringing those bands and singers who failed to get the recognition they deserved. Right, so we follow the show each week. You know about now, we bring in at least one instrumental track each week. And today we've got a deck of 45, released in 62, from Johnny Howard Band. And the actual song is called Mind Reader.

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That's a band called the Bobby Fuller Four, with that particular song we just played. Popular mid-60s American rock and roll band, formed back in 62. The band's most successful songs include Let Her Dance, also I Fought the Law, and Love's Made a Fool of You. Sadly, Bobby Fuller died under mysterious circumstances back in July 1966 at a very young age. The remaining band members continued, but without any further success, and eventually disbanded during 1967. Talking of the Bobby Fuller Four, rather short-lived, unfortunately, and the song we just played called Take My Word, released in 1965. And before that, our instrumental track for this week, a 62 release from Johnny Howard Band, and a song called Mind Reader. Of course, some more instrumentals in next week's show. Right, thank you for joining us on this radio station every week. Just like to tell you, if you're new to the show, that we do use quite a lot of original vinyl from time to time, and so there might be a few scratches and a little bit of sort of noise on the vinyl from time to time, but depending how bad it is, we'll play it if we can get away with it, but just thought we'd tell you that. Right, two Motown tracks as usual coming up now, and we got one from Brenda Holloway, which was released on Tamla in the United States, but stateside in the UK. And then we'll follow that with The Miracles, with the Tamla US release, but released on Oriole, actually in the UK.

From Detroit, Michigan, Motor City, the sound of Motown.

Well, two early Motown releases on the feature this week. That was the Miracles and a song called Mickey's Monkey. A set of US release on Tamla, but actually on an alternative label here in the UK on Oriole. And before that, Brenda Holloway with The Land of a Thousand Boys on Tamla in US, but stateside in the UK. Bit of a strange one there, but all part of the Motown catalogue. As I said, Brenda Holloway and The Miracles, a couple more in next week's show. Right, thank you for joining us, wherever you are in the world, record collectors or just 60s fans. Thank you for coming back here, listening to these more obscure 45s. And from time to time, we have to bring some sad news. And Tony Wilson, the vocalist, bass guitarist and songwriter from Hot Chocolate, sadly died on the 24th of April 2026 at the age of 89. A very important chap on bass and vocals, wrote quite a few of their hits. Such as Brother Louie, also Emma, You Sexy Thing, alongside Errol Brown, of course. So we thought, as our little tribute, we're just going to push the boundaries to grab this one in 1970. We'll bring something that Tony Wilson wrote while in Hot Chocolate and one of their earlier releases.

Well, sadly, most of Hot Chocolate's catalogue are outside our reach, unfortunately, as we cover the 60s, but we can stretch the boundaries and grab that one from 1970 with the Hot Chocolate and Love Is Life. Good song, as I said, one of their earlier releases, and our little tribute to, sadly, the late Tony Wilson, the singer, sort of like songwriter and bass guitarist, died, as we said, on the 24th of April 2026 at the age of 89. Right. Rare 60s flashback show, and a few more to bring to you yet. And someone called Terry Reid, he began his career in the early 60s, and we've got something from him now.

Someone there with a very distinctive voice. We're talking of Mr. Craig Douglas and an actual song called When My Little Girl Is Smiling. It actually went into the top 10 here in the UK in 1962. And also it was released by Jimmy Justice, who also recorded it, and all had a similar type of chart positions that particular time. We're talking of Craig Douglas, When My Little Girl Is Smiling. And before that, something from Terry Reid, who we featured a song there from him, and a song there from 1968, released on Columbia. We had a bit of information about Terry Reid, but he's gone missing for some reason, but never mind. Very talented chap, and certainly a little bit underrated, I always thought. Released a lot of music and took part in a lot of touring, etc., but no real chart success came for him. Right, just about out of time on the programme today, and if you'd like to contact us, it's rogerdavis.studio@gmail.com, or of course check us out on Facebook, and also not forgetting Mixcloud. 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Have a good week, and we're going to go out with something from Cliff Bennett and the Rebel Rousers. We'll catch you next week.

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1: Welcome along to the biggest party on your radio. It starts right here and right now. It's Lee Everest here at the controls. Hope you're doing good. This is Dance Party Weekly, and you have just entered the biggest nightclub you're going to get in your car, in your front room, and on the radio. Shall we start then with Alex Gardino and Kelly Rowland?

0: on Dance Party Weekly. Right, on the way then, I got this for you, the Soul Avengers and Don't Let the Morning Come. That plays very soon. Bit of SL2 on the way as well, on a ragga tip. Goodfellas on the re-edit. Love this one. A real summer sounding song is going to play quite soon on Dance Party Weekly on the Club Classics. Bit of Kevin and Perry Go Large, yes please. Southside Spinners on the way with Love Struck. Bringing back great memories of that film.
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0: Yeah, Soul Avengers and Don't Let the Morning Come. Also the bingo players and Night Shift as well. Big shout out to Zoe. She loves the show every week. Big shout out as well to Lucy. Loves listening to us every week too. Don't forget to check us out online and on the website too. And it's Lee Everest here at the controls. Not far away from our brand new hottest record. We've got a big, brilliant one for you this week. Going to play it very shortly for you. Brand new tune of the week in the second hour of the programme as well. And all the usual you can expect from the show. Let's continue then with this. Going to hit play on a real summer sounding song. SL2 on a ragga tip, the Goodfellas edit, playing right now on the Dance Party.
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0: Bit of SL2 on a ragga tip, and that's the Goodfellas re-edit here on Dance Party Weekly, sounding big on this week's show. Loving the tunes this week. On the way next, then, I have got a bit of Tiësto and Fastboy for you, and our brand new hottest record is not far away either. That is going to be on inside the next 15 minutes on the show this week. It's an artist we've had on the show before, not actually had on, but an artist that we've had records from before for Hottest Record, and he's back with a new one. He's also on the radio as well, so looking forward to getting that on for you. Tiësto and Fastboy on the way in a moment, so.
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1: That was Yes, I'm Fast Boy with All My Life playing on this week's Dance Party Weekly. Sounding good. Lee Everest here at the controls. Big shout out to Hayley listening to us this week. Big shout out to Monica as well. Loving the tunes. You ready for a bit of Kevin and Perry then?

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Bit of Mason and Perfect Exceder, and also the Southside Spinners as well. Reminded me of Kevin and Perry Go Large on the dance party. Big shout out to Hannah this week. She says, loving the show, Lee. Big shout out as well to Alex, who is working out in the gym. Want to shout out the taxi driver as well. I went in the taxi with a guy called Dave the other day, and he was a really nice guy. I tell you, I want to give a big shout out to Dave, the taxi driver, regularly tunes in as well. Big shout out to Danny. He's listening to us. Hello to Andrea as well. Loving the tunes on the dance.

0: Massive shout out as well to Dave and Lisa, who are listening to us from Hampshire, loving the tunes on the show, saying perfect warm up for a good night out. Big shout out as well to Adam and the guys off to the airport on holiday. Big shout out to you. I mean, massive. If you're going on holiday, what a good thing to do, eh? Not being smug or anything, but I've had two already this year. Yeah, I'm not being smug about it, honestly. Right, let's get this on then, this week's hottest record. You ready for this?
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0: Okay, no stranger to our show this week is a producer behind this week's hottest record. His name's Mr. Jam. He's on the radio as well. He does a radio show. He does loads of different stuff. He's also on a big weight loss campaign at the moment, massive muscle building campaign as well. This is his latest release with Roland Clark.
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0: Mr. Jam and Ronan Clark, Preston House, is this week's hottest record on the show. Proud to present it to you. Here it is.

Bit of Jack Winston again on the dance party. Hope you're doing good and enjoying the tunes. We had a request come into the show this week, especially for Alex. Alex requested this song. Now, I'll be honest about it, okay? I had to get the song, actually get it downloaded. So I wrote to the producer, Mark Maris, CJ Stone, and the DJ family, Ocean in Your Eyes, especially for Alex on this week's show.

0: Thanks very much to Alex for writing into us for that on Dance Party Weekly. Thank you very much. That's Mark Morris and CJ Stone, Ocean in Your Eyes. So open your eyes. Ocean in Your Eyes with the DJ family here on Dance Party Weekly. German record. Thanks to Alex for writing into us for that. If you want to get your request on the show, check us out online and on the website as well. Becky Hill and Jason Status on in moments.
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0: This is a big shout out to Amelia. She says, Lee, loving the show every week. Energy is sounding good. Thank you very much. Let's move on with the tune, shall we? As you head to the Club Classics, here's Sonny Federa, MK and Clem Douglas now with Asking.
1: I want this to last forever. Let's live in the moment.

C and Real Love, also Sonny Federa, MK and Clem Douglas with Asking right here on Dance Party Weekly. Sounding big, loving that. Back to 1994 on the Club Classics this week. Slee Everest here at the controls. Heading up into hour two then. Current anthems on the way in the next hour, all the ones you're loving right now. Brand new tune of the week for us as well. And we've got loads of great records on the way. Staying in the 90s now, we're Living Joy.

Here we go then, into hour two of this week's Dance Party Weekly. It's Iris here at the controls with current anthems, the ones you're loving right now, the ones that you've been hitting play on loads. Let's get started for this hour with John Summit and with me.

0: Aaron Harsh and You're My Everything, also John Summit and Julia Wolf to get us started off for the second hour of this week's Dance Party Weekly. You see every show at the controls. Hope you're doing good and enjoying the tunes on this week's show. On the way though, I've got this for you. Our tune of the week from last week, Omar Plus, Luke Dean, Back to the 305. That plays quite soon. Sammy Dean, Gussie Campbell, Put Your Phone Down, and important message in that song. They're trying to make UK schools do that, aren't they? I think it's law now, isn't it? I think he got through. Anyway, that plays very soon. Albie and Olivia Rose, hottest record for us a few weeks ago. How Do You Know? That's on soon as well.
1: All the tunes you're loving right now, right here on The Dance Party.
0: Let's continue with this then. Hottest record for us a few weeks ago now. Kalina Zanders from her brand new EP, which drops very soon, if not already. This is Stronger Than Machines, the title track of it. Stop.

Bit of each everything, make some noise. Before this, Kalina Zanders, Stronger Than Machines, title track of her new EP that is out very imminently, if not already. And this is Dance Party Weekly, the biggest recommendations for you. Nearly lost my words then, I will admit to you. Behind the scenes, nearly lost my words, lost my pace, but I didn't. Got there, it's okay. Tunes are going to keep on coming. Current anthems, what it's all about in this hour of the programme, not far away from Tune of the Week as well. That is on very soon. Got a brand new bot for you this week. And right now, Tune of the Week for us last week, someone to really watch in 2026 is going to be Omar Plus with Luke Dean. They worked together before on a few things. They seem to be getting a bit of a collab bromance thing going. And this is our Tune of the Week from last week. Loving Omar's vocal, loving Luke's production. It's just very strong, isn't it? It's a very strong combo of people. This is called Back to the 305, our Tune of the Week last week.

0: week, if you recall from the show. We were missing a contestant for Battle of the Bangers, weren't we? Darren was on holiday. Now he's back this week. We're going to get him on in this hour of the programme to play Battle of the Bangers. I'm going to have to reprimand him for having a week off work, though. So we'll do that together in around about half an hour. We'll get Darren in for a chat. He's going to play Battle of the Bangers. We're going to play for two songs. But we will talk to him about his holiday, because he can't have a holiday without annual leave. You know what I mean? Got to book it for the boss first.
1: Oh, my God. Like, seriously? You just stand in there?

0: Sammy Dean and Put Your Phone Down playing on Dance Party Weekly. So they're trying to get it in the UK. So is it in? It might be in, actually. Where they've actually stopped people using their phones in school time. I think they want to make it law, something like that, anyway. It's a very important message, though. For anybody that has their phone out during work meetings or social times, you should not do that. You should just be like, you know, sorry, need to be polite about it. Put your phone down. I'm always being told to do it myself. It's Dance Party Weekly. It's the biggest party on your radio. LB and Olivia Rose on the way with How Do You Know. That was our hottest record a few weeks ago. I had a hit play on that very shortly on the programme. And we're not far away from our brand new tune of the week. That's on soon too. Stay there.
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0: Okay, here we go then, into this week's Tune of the Week. From producer Lumine, this euphoric trance track explores the emotional complexity of navigating mixed signals and the eventual process of moving on. It's all about a breakup. The track features high energy and emotive production, which are staples of Lumine's musical identity. This is a powerful dance anthem which blends heartfelt melodies and uplifting energy, making it suitable for both high energy dance floors and more introspective quiet moments. See what you think of this. Lumine, Got No Love, this week's Tune of the Week.
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Rehab and Izzy Bizu, I Had a Dream, Loud Luxury, Emily Roberts, and Love You for Life, playing on Dance Party Weekly as we ever share the controls. So not far away from Darren, he's on the show very shortly, back from his holidays to play Battle of the Bangers. We're going to get him in the studio for a chat, and looking forward to that. And we are going to have a discussion with him, aren't we? Because he's been on his holes, and we actually missed a round of Battle of Bangers last week, so we're going to have a word with him about that when he comes in a minute. He doesn't know this yet, by the way, either, so he's not in the studio yet. When he does come in, though, we will tell him. Let's continue with the tunes, though. The energy's feeling good. If you're off for a big night out tonight, you're going to feel the energy. If you're listening in the taxi on the way up, big shout-out to you. If you're the taxi driver, even bigger shout-out to you.

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0: Coming up then, we are going to hit play on Disco Lines Tinashe, No Broke Boys, Lee Foss remix. And then it's time for Darren to come in and play Battle of the Bangers. We're going to put two tunes up against each other for Darren's listening enjoyment. He is going to pick one and only one can go to air. And we're also going to have a word with him about having a holiday as well, because he can't do that without the boss's permission. That's all coming up next on Dance Party Weekly. Stay right there.
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1: Welcome to our interactive game where we get a lucky listener onto the show, onto the dance party to play for one of two songs. Let's meet this week's contestant, shall we?
0: Here comes Battle of the Bangers.
1: Darren from Wisbeach, welcome back. Now, I've got a bit of a bone to pick with you.
2: Go on.
1: You've been on holiday. You weren't here last week. You're on holiday, and we had to miss a round of Battle of the Bangers for your absence.
2: Well, I'm sorry about that.
1: I know.
2: I do feel kind of honoured that it rests on my shoulders. If I'm away, everything stops.
1: You are it, my friend. You are it. So next time you take a holiday, you need to sort of put in for some leave.
2: All right, I'll send the holiday form your way.
1: Absolutely. Right, yeah, are you ready? Are you ready one of two bangers? I've got some absolute stonkers for you this week. Are you ready to go?
2: Oh, sounds like it's going to be a hard decision.
1: Well, maybe, maybe not. Let's see what we got, shall we?
2: Okay.
1: Released in 1995 and became one of the defining IB for anthems of all time, the famous spoken vocal by Maxi Jazz was written in one single night. It's Faithless and Insomnia. What do you think?
2: Well, I mean, you started strong there. Not much can beat that. It's going to have to... I'm interested to see what you're going to pull out the bag to beat that.
1: Let's do it then. Built around a sample of Etta James, Something's Got a Hold on Me. It became Avicii's breakthrough global hit in 2011. It's Levels. What do you think of that one then?
2: See, that is also a very good tune, and I like that one. But I think Faithless beats it any day of the week.
1: You are going to go for Faithless, are you?
2: I am, yeah.
1: Faithless wins this week's round of Battle of the Bangers here on the dance party. Thanks for playing, Darren. We'll see you next time.
2: Take care.
1: Cheers.
2: Bye.
0: Here comes this week's winner on Battle of the Bangers.

lost steps, kept taking sleepers. But now I keep myself pet deeper still. The night I write by candlelight, I find insight, fundamental movement. So when it's black, this insomniac, take an original tack. Keep the beast in my nature under ceaseless attack. I get no sleep. I can't get no sleep.

Thanks very much to Darren for playing Battle of the Bangers this week on the dance party. Sounding absolutely great. And he'll be back for a future episode to play Battle of the Bangers, where we get to pick between two songs. And that is us almost out of time for this week's episode. Thank you very much for your company this week. It's been great spending the last few hours in your company, playing the big dance tunes. If you're off for a big night out tonight, drink sensibly, drink responsibly, have a good time above all though. And I'll be back here same time, same place next week for another edition of Dance Party Weekly. See you then.

This one from James Blunt. It's called The Girl That Never Was. Oh, okay. If she never was a girl, what was she? Don't ask that question, Mr. G. Come on.

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Hey, this is Robin Ball Music. Oh, by the way, let's just do this just to remind us what we're listening to.

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0: With intimidation and a little bit of help from Exhibit as well. 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Hey, that's the clean version of you gathered. I bet everybody was thinking, oh, has he put the right one on? I did check.
1: Henry? 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
2: Yes, Martha?
1: Did you fetch the water?
2: Go fetch the water. 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There's a hole in the bucket, dear Liza, a hole.
1: Well, fix it, dear Henry, dear Henry, dear Henry. Go fix it, dear Henry, fix it.
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0: With an axe, dear Henry, dear Henry, dear Henry, with an axe, dear Henry, with an axe.

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0: Well, wet it, dear Henry, dear Henry, dear Henry. 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
0: Try water, dear Henry, dear Henry, dear Henry. 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Use water.
1: In what shall I fetch it, dear Liza, dear Liza? In what shall I fetch it, dear Liza? In what?

comes audience party. 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You join in with us, hopefully. We see how this goes. The idea is I do an oh no, you do an oh no, we have whatever practice runs.